0: 89.5.
1: Ok.
2: Yeah, the doctor don't know, but New York was killing me. Bunch of doctors come around, they don't know that New York is killing me. Yeah, well, I need to go home and take it slow down in Jackson, Tennessee. Let me tell you, city living ain't all home. It is cracked up to be.

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Lolita, and I'm not supposed to play with boys. Mon cœur est à papa, you know.

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1: My fingernails alone remarked and praised. 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All lookers amazed.

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2: 21.
1: Vintage chrome, biker jacket, it's a 101. 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
0: Keep it street, nigga, tweak, I drop a honey bun.

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February, I felt the same as I do now. 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

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Yeah, you kissed me and I knew what I was for.

0: 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La radio pas comme les autres.
1: There's only one thing I like more than sharing what I know with other people.

0: my nigga's a killer. 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My nigga, the fuck is the difference?
1: Relax, I'm not being sus, I'm just speaking facts.
0: Oh, you said you went to Peru? Okay. You went there with who? Oh yeah, for sure. That totally sounds like it happened. I'm happy you're happy, my nigga. I hope that you're happy, my nigga. I hope that you're happy, my nigga. 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

0: Campbell, how do you write a joke?
1: How do I write a joke? I will just live my life day to day, and if I see something weird, or I hear something weird, or think of something weird, I make a note. I write something down, and it always starts with just a note. It's just a note. And then I revisit that note the next day, and I expand on that note. But it's always just a thought. The seed is always just a thought, right? 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
1: 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Hoping it's a phase, fate is taking over. 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